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It's not just another song. It's that moment you can still feel in your bones that takes you back to a summer night, a first kiss, a time when everything felt right. It's the music that stays with you and brings you back to life every time you hear it. It's more than notes and lyrics. It's a part of you. So when you need music that never fades, you'll always have Nation Classic Hits.

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A big 60s LA band on the way, and here's Sugar Ray, and it's David Andrews with you every morning.

Nation Classic Hits at 12 minutes past 6 o'clock. I'm from Los Angeles, California. The legendary Doors, Light My Fire. How you doing? Welcome to Thursday. If you're just dragging yourself out of bed or you're already working, so good to have you listening. Let's play a couple of Live Aid stars and a track from Back to Black, the album from Amy Winehouse.

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1: 6:27 Nation Classic Hits. How bizarre we actually had hailstones falling down in the middle of May. I hope you didn't get drenched yesterday. Spring suddenly just disappeared. You know what? It's the good old British weather up to its usual tricks. How's it looking today? Light rain showers around, fairly overcast, feeling cool, highs of 13 degrees, but much warmer with hot sunshine later next week. We're going to take you to the summer night city of Stockholm very soon, and Texas.
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Mr. Loverman on your radio, 18 minutes before 7 o'clock, and it's David here. Now, on the way, the lady who has swapped Tottenham for Beverly Hills, California, and she's set to make her acting debut in Cry to Heaven later this year. It's Adele.

Nation Classic Hits with Chesney Hawkes, the one and only at 10 minutes before 7 o'clock. And it's David with you. And here's Texas lady Leanne Rimes, who was performing a concert. She was singing away mid-song and suddenly she felt her front teeth fall out. Oh, that is so unlucky, isn't it? But good old Leanne, what a trooper. The show must go on. She just put them back in and sang Can't Fight the Moonlight.

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1: This Thursday morning, it's David Andrews with you. Let's play a terrific feel-good song from Queen, and they're heading out on their 25th anniversary tour this autumn from Dublin, Westlife.

0: 10:14 with Cheek and I Want Your Love. How are you this morning? Don't tell me. Ready for the weekend and it's getting closer. Eurovision from Vienna and the FA Cup final on Saturday. Plus the Cannes Film Festival continues and the weather on the French Riviera looks beautiful for the weekend. And what did we have yesterday? Black clouds and hailstones. Ah! On the way, it's One Night in Heaven with Heather Small and M People. And one of the great songs from the 60s in just a sec.
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Nation Classic hits at 7:22, One Night in Heaven with M People. And I've got to tell you, Emma from Falkirk was absolutely in heaven yesterday when she won £325,000 on Make Me a Winner. And your next chance to win serious money will be on Friday. Let's get your name in the draw. 350 grand is just waiting for a winner before the weekend even kicks off. Here's McFly on Nation Classic Hits.

0: Nation Classic Hits is coming up on 7:30 with the Undertones lined up and Tavares for you this Thursday morning. It is Mega May on Make Me a Winner with loads of chances to win serious money this month. And it was a double celebration for birthday girl Emma in Falkirk, who was absolutely stunned when Kate Thornton made her a winner of £325,000. And she's planning to take her parents on a cruise and give her flat some much needed TLC. Now, here's your big chance. Will you be our next serious money winner on Friday before the weekend even kicks off as the jackpot moves up to £350,000? 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
4: 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Are you? 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

Nation Classic hits at 7:45. It's David with you playing Baby Bird. Now, do you remember TV's Knight Rider and the black Pontiac Firebird that David Hasselhoff used to fly around in? Well, a New York City speed camera captured the vehicle speeding through the Big Apple at 36 in a 30 last week, even though the actual car was in the Volo Museum in Chicago, Illinois. And the museum posted a picture of the traffic violation letter. I can't believe this. Anyway, it turns out the car in New York was a fan's replica of the Knight Rider Pontiac, and the camera actually pictured a novelty fake plate. Whoa! Let's get Elton on Part-Time Love in just

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Duran Duran fans, one of their big top five hits on the way after Boston, More Than a Feeling, playing on Nation.

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1: Psst. You. 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

It's David with you at 14 minutes past 8, Thursday morning with the police, and Sting is currently on tour in the States. He's doing 3 weeks around the country in Atlanta, Georgia tomorrow night. And in June, Sting is kicking off a couple of months of European shows. Goodness, he must be really picking up the air miles or the Avios points or whatever. The Beach Boys are coming to the UK. They kick off in London on June the 14th, and one of their greatest songs ever.

UB40 at 8:21, and it's David with you. It is Mega May on Make Me a Winner, with two chances for you to win serious money every single week. And did you hear our Wednesday winner and birthday girl, Emma from Falkirk?

0: Nation Classic hits at 8:29 with classic David Bowie lined up, plus Break My Stride from Matthew Wilder. It is Mega May on Make Me a Winner with two chances for you to win serious money every single week. And congratulations to birthday girl Emma in Falkirk. A double celebration as she picked up £325,000. She was just stunned when Kate Thornton was on the end of the line and made her a winner. Now she's planning to take her parents on a lovely cruise and give her home some TLC. Now the question is, will you be our next serious money winner this Friday as the jackpot heads higher to £350,000? Just imagine winning 350 grand. 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Wow, that sounds amazing. 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

Classic Hits. How you doing this morning? It's David with you at 23 minutes before 9 with Matthew Wilder, Break My Stride. We are playing the best variety of all-time favourites to get your Thursday off to a good start. David Bowie's on the way, and how about this for a terrific song? Jennifer Page, Crush.

David Bowie's Young Americans coming up on 8:45 on Nation Classic Hits for Thursday morning. And it's David with you. It does seem that spring has disappeared. Did you have those hailstones yesterday? It was chucking it down and in London at times. It's just the good old British weather playing tricks as usual. How's it looking today? Light rain showers expected, feeling cool, highs of 13 degrees. But the good news is, it's going to be much warmer with hot sunshine, lovely summer weather later next week. All right, let's take that on for you soon. And a beautiful song from Des Ray.

Nation classic hits for Thursday morning with Take That. We can't wait to see them live, kicking off on May 29th in Southampton, going right the way across the UK with the Circus Live Tour. Now, Madonna has a new album out this summer called Confessions 2. Here's one of her absolute best. 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
9: How are you doing this Thursday morning? It's David Andrews with you, playing the best variety of all-time favourites. Aswad will shine after Kirsty MacColl. Classic track, A New England.

Classic hits for Thursday. It's David with you and the Fine Young Cannibals, Good Thing, and Kirsty MacColl and New England. That's what we are looking for in the World Cup in June. Preferably an England that can score goals and convert penalties, right? Start practicing. Roxette on the joyride soon and a bit of girl power in just a moment.

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Cruel summer, Bananarama. Talk about a cool springtime with overcast, cooler weather. It's David with you. Let's line up the songs for our number ones game. Play along this morning. You need to work out which of the four songs is the number one, and we'll get started in a couple of songs' time after Roxette. Hello!

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0: Nation Classic Hits 9:25 with Andy Kim and the song Rock Me Gently. Are you ready to play along with our number ones game this morning? Come on, I'm going to line up four big hit songs. You need to listen through them and work out which of the four is the number one hit, all right? And we'll kick things off in just a mo with Cher.
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0: Good morning, it's David Andrews with you, and you're listening out for the number one song on the number ones game, kicking off with Cher. Yeah.

I just love it. Michael Jackson's Human Nature being sampled by SWV and the song right here on Nation Classic Hits Number Ones game. Which one of these four is the number one hit?

Nation Classic Hits. It's the number one scale for Thursday. David Andrews with you, playing Dead or Alive. You spin me around like a record. So which one of those four was our number one hit? Did you work it out this morning? We kicked it off with Cher, who was turning back time to August 89, when that song was number six. SWV were right here at number three in August 93. Blondie, Hanging on the Telephone in November 78 at number five. And of course, Dead or Alive was the number one song from November 84. So well done if you worked it out this morning. Gloria Gaynor, I Will Survive is on the way.

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Dexys Midnight Runners, Jackie Wilson said on Nation Classic Hits. I'm David Andrews. Have yourself a really good Thursday, all right? I'll see you Friday morning, the best day of the week for breakfast. Tony will take you through your workday after 10 o'clock. And then Dave Brown through the afternoon. And Dino kicks off your evening with Six from the 60s at 6 o'clock tonight. How about a great party song from ABBA?

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It's not just another song. It's that moment you can still feel in your bones that takes you back to a summer night, a first kiss, a time when everything felt right. It's the music that stays with you and brings you back to life every time you hear it. Than notes and lyrics. It's a part of you. So when you need music that never fades, you'll always have Nation Classic Hits.

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0: from Martha and the Vandellas and Jimmy Mack, and this is Dave Brown's Drive Time. Emma from Falkirk in Bonnie, Scotland, is beaming with delight this Thursday afternoon. Why? Stick around and I'll tell you.
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0: Josh Sims on Nation Classic Hits, coming to my life. Yesterday, Kate Thornton came into the life of a certain Emma. She made a phone call, and it was a life changer. 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

Beddingfield Music Dynasty, Natasha. That's Unwritten on Nation Classic Hits. There is light at the end of the tunnel if you're tired of this cold and damp and windy weather. Looking out my window at the moment, it's grim. And it could be happening before

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round drive time. I don't know about you, I need a burst of instant summer as the rain is chucking it down where I live at the moment. There's a can here marked Beach Boys, spray in case of bad weather. I'll give it a try.

0: the fine Sheffield band Martin Fry and ABC and the Look of Love on Nation Classic Hits. Bank Holiday Monday is going to be 25th of May. Predictions for the weather, apparently. The experts say it's going to be as hot here as it will be in Greece. Bring it on, and about time too.
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0: 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And why do I always think of Yorkie bars when I hear 2468 Motorway from Tom Robinson? How many Yorkie bars would 350k buy you?
1: Make me a
0: 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And if you've not played since Emma won last night, you need to get in the draw. Just take her advice.
2: 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There absolutely is.
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afternoon from Nation Classic Hits with Texas and the Tale of the Black Eyed Boy. 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
1: 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Oh my God! Oh my goodness, God! I cannot believe this.
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And this is Dave Brown's Thursday Drive Time. Manchester United have launched their new shirt for next season. Fans are already loving its 70s retro look. 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

0: 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Closer than close. Come closer, because I've got something I need to say to you.
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0: Yep, Mega May is well and truly on. And tomorrow we're giving you another chance to win life-changing cash. An incredible £350,000. Yesterday's winner, Emma from Falkirk, couldn't believe it when she got the life-changing call.
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They start a summer season in Las Vegas in July at the legendary Sphere. 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

from the town of Athens, Georgia. That's REM on Nation Classic. It's shiny, happy people. The residents of that town are so proud of them. We're getting ready for the 5 o'clock drive hour with Wham.

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1: Today in the UK, 100,000 people will call 999. 3,000 will say fire service. 465 will say, I think she's gone into labour. And one will say, the cat is stuck up a tree again. And every second, a BT employee will answer and connect those calls to the emergency services.
0: At the third stroke, the time from BT will be brilliant.
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4: 5 o'clock, this is Dave Brown. Do you fancy a 5 o'clock foot stomp? Well, this should work from the Equals. This is Baby Come Back on Nation.

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Billy Ocean on Nation Classic Hits. Red Lights Spells Danger on Dave Brown's Drive Time. Hey, a good excuse to take the bins out. Sex lives improve when men do their share of household chores, a study has revealed. 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So fellas, share those chores. 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

0: Nation Classic Hits with Lulu and Shout, and this is worth shouting about. Make me a winner. 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Because we go again with our second cash prize of the week, and it's even more, £350,000. And if you have not played since Emma won last night, you need to get in the draw. Heed Emma's advice.
1: 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There absolutely is.
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1: I beg your pardon, madam. Yeah. Nation Classic Hits with Michelle Gale. Do you remember her as Hattie out of EastEnders? That sweetness on Dave Brown's Drive Time. I'm warming you up for my good friend Dean Martin. He's here with the

Love that lady, Gabrielle. Out of Reach, wrapping up Dave Brown's Drive Time. It's flown by. Thank you so much for listening. Let's do it again tomorrow at 2 o'clock, Friday afternoon. And what a winning Friday it's going to be. Dean's next with Six from the 60s.

0: Classic hits. Okay, 7 stops to write this best man speech. Hi, I'm Liam. And I've got nothing. It's not funny. Funny's good. Ibiza. You'd never forgive me. What about friendship is a journey? Ugh, cringe. Come on. That's it. In year 5, Dan had the bright idea.
1: Cracking the best man speech. On the train, you can.
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The Drifters, come on over to my place. The Shadows, wonderful, that great piece of music. Wilson Pickett was in there, the Beatles, Tom Jones and Herman's Hermits. The best way to start an evening show with six songs from the 60s.

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0: 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And you also heard The Real Thing and UB40. 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

Band, If You Gotta Go, Porter Abdul and Straight Up, and Take That was in there with their version of Could It Be Magic. But you know what? They did a pretty good job of it, in my opinion. Right, on the way, got some classic Frankie Valli and the Four Seasons.

Furtado. And the rumours are she's a bit of a man-eater, apparently. Five-star now on Nation Classic Hits. Seven songs from the 70s to look forward to at the top of the hour. And the music question of the day. Now, because it's a Thursday, it could be on any genre, the question.

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5: D. Martin, seven songs now from the 70s. David Bowie has the honour of kicking off this feature with Heroes.

0: Yvonne Elliman from Saturday Night Fever and If I Can't Have You. Hot Chocolate, Billy Joel and Donna Summer are on the way.
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looking at some Star Wars creator birthday. George Lucas is 82 today. Mark Zuckerberg, he's worth a few quid, isn't he? 42 today. And the very talented young Ollie Mers, he's still young. He's only 42 today. I worked with him many, many years ago. Just at the height, well, the start of his career, actually. He was a very nice guy.

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Sorry Again and Never Can Say Goodbye. Don't forget, details after nine, how you can win quite a large amount of money tomorrow. Those details coming up after nine. Music question of the day at around 10 past 8. Could be on any genre tonight. Get yourselves ready. Get yourself focused.

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5: As we get ready for today's music question of the day. In the meantime, though, it's time to get ready for that love train from the OJs.

But he was celebrating his birthday yesterday. I hope you have a lovely day, Stevie Wonder there. Right, here we go. Today's music question of the day. Now, as of 2023, how many UK number one singles do the Beatles have in total? Oh, I like these questions. So, as of 2023, how many UK number one singles do the Beatles have in total? No looking up, no cheating. Pick your answer on our Facebook page right now. Yeah,

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0: Chrissy Nightingale, right back where we started from. 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As of 2023, how many UK number one singles do the Beatles have in total?
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2: Unexpected item in bagging area. Oh, I'm sorry. Did you have somewhere you needed to be? Just pick that item back up and give it another scan. Unexpected item in bagging area. Nope. Try again. And would you look at that? There's quite a queue building up behind you.
3: When you're done with slow checkouts, get straight to the good bit. 12. 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

single, Bye Bye Bye, as of 2023, how many UK number one singles do the Beatles have in total? Here comes the answer. The answer, 18. 18 number ones they've had in total up to 2023. What a great

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1: Wisdom and Little Miss are back in Happy Meal and they're off on a road trip. 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Some fun, some food, it's all inside this Happy Meal. 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
0: Well, and as always, it definitely is. 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
0: From the creator of The Gold, Steve Coogan, Tom Burke, legends. 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

I look forward to officially starting the weekend with you tomorrow evening from 6 right here on Nation Classic Hits. 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
1: 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Oh, I'm sorry. 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Unexpected item in bagging area. 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
1: 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You could head into the weekend with an extra £350,000 in the bank. Imagine what you could do with all that tax-free, life-changing cash. 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
2: 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Don't miss out. Lines close at 5pm tomorrow. Over 18s only. All the rules for this network competition are on our website. 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
0: From the creator of The Gold, Steve Coogan, Tom Burke, legends. 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